Stop.

Ah.

This makes me proud to be British. This makes me proud to be British. This makes me proud to be British. This makes me proud to be British. This makes me proud to be British. This makes me proud to be British. This makes me proud to be British. This makes me proud to be British. This makes me proud to be British. This makes me proud to be British.

celebrate Euraf's 50th anniversary with us on Saturday, the 23rd of May, with Off the Record at the Attenborough Centre for Creative Art. 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

that the show is over and we have jointly exercised our constitutional rights, we would like to leave you with one very important thought. Sometime in the future, you may have the opportunity to serve as a juror in a censorship case or a so-called obscenity case. It would be wise to remember that the same people who would stop you from listening to Boards of Canada may be back next year to complain about a book or even a TV program. If you could be told what you can see or read, then it follows that you could be told what to say or think. Defend your constitutionally protected rights.

Oh,

celebrate Euroraf's 50th anniversary with us on Saturday, the 23rd of May, with Off the Record at the Attenborough Centre for Creative Art. 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

Now that the show is over and we have jointly exercised our constitutional rights, we would like to leave you with one very important thought. Sometime in the future, you may have the opportunity to serve as a juror in a censorship case or a so-called obscenity case. It would be wise to remember that the same people who would stop you from listening to Boards of Canada may be back next year to complain about a book or even a TV program. If you could be told what you can see or read, then it follows that you could be told what to say or think. Defend your constitutionally protected rights. No one else will do it for you. Thank you.

celebrate Euraf's 50th anniversary with us on Saturday, the 23rd of May, with Off the Record at the Attenborough Centre for Creative Art. 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

Ah.

that the show is over and we have jointly exercised our constitutional rights, we would like to leave you with one very important thought. Sometime in the future, you may have the opportunity to serve as a juror in a censorship case or a so-called obscenity case. It would be wise to remember that the same people who would stop you from listening to Boards of Canada may be back next year to complain about a book or even a TV program. If you could be told what you can see or read, then it follows that you could be told what to say or think. Defend your constitutionally protected rights. No one else will do it for you.

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Stop.

Thank you.

This makes me proud to be British. This makes me proud to be British. This makes me proud to be British. This makes me proud to be British. This makes me proud to be British. This makes me proud to be British. This makes me proud to be British. This makes me proud to be British. This makes me proud to be British. This makes me proud to be British. This makes me proud to be British. This makes me proud to be British. This makes me proud to be British. This makes me proud to be British. This makes me proud to be British. This makes me proud to be British. This makes me proud to be British. This makes me proud to be British. This makes me proud to be British. This makes me proud to be British. This makes me proud to be British. This makes me proud to be British. This makes me proud to be British. This makes me proud to be British. This makes me proud to be British. This makes me proud to be British. This makes me proud to be British. This makes me proud to be British. This makes me proud to be British. This makes me proud to be British. This makes me proud to be British. This makes me proud to be British. This makes me proud to be British. This makes me proud to be British. This makes me proud to be British.
This makes me proud to be British. This makes me proud to be British. This makes me proud to be British. This makes me proud to be British. This makes me proud to be British. This makes me proud to be British. This makes me proud to be British. This makes me proud to be British. This makes me proud to be British. This makes me proud to be British. This makes me proud to be British. This makes me proud to be British. This makes me proud to be British. This makes me proud to be British. This makes me proud to be British. This makes me proud to be British. This makes me proud to be British. This makes me proud to be British. This makes me proud to be British. This makes me proud to be British. This makes me proud to be British. This makes me proud to be British. This makes me proud to be British. This makes me proud to be British. This makes me proud to be British. This makes me proud to be British. This makes me proud to be British. This makes me proud to be British. This makes me proud to be British. This makes me proud to be British. This makes me proud to be British. This makes me proud to be British. This makes me proud to be British. This makes me proud to be British. This makes me proud to be British. This makes me proud to be British. This makes me proud to be British. This makes me proud to be British. This makes me proud to be British. This makes me proud to be British. This makes me proud to be British. This makes me proud to be British. This makes me proud to be British. This makes me proud to be British. This makes me proud to be British. This makes me proud to be British. This makes me proud to be British. This makes me proud to be British. This makes me proud to be British. This makes me proud to be British. This makes me proud to be British. This makes me proud to be British. This makes me proud to be British. This makes me proud to be British. This makes me proud to be British. This makes me proud to be British. This makes me proud to be British. This makes me proud to be British. This makes me proud to be British. This makes me proud to be British. This makes me proud to be British. This makes me proud to be British. This makes me proud to be British. This makes me proud to be British. This makes me proud to be British. This makes me proud.

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And

I'm happy.

that the show is over and we have jointly exercised our constitutional rights, we would like to leave you with one very important thought. Sometime in the future, you may have the opportunity to serve as a juror in a censorship case or a so-called obscenity case. It would be wise to remember that the same people would stop you from listening to Boards of Canada may be back next year to complain about a book or even a TV program. If you could be told what you can see or read, then it follows that you can be told what to say or think. Defend your constitutionally protected rights.

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Now that the show is over and we have jointly exercised our constitutional rights, we would like to leave you with one very important thought. Sometime in the future, you may have the opportunity to serve as a juror in a censorship case or a so-called obscenity case. It would be wise to remember that the same people who would stop you from listening to Boards of Canada may be back next year to complain about a book or even a TV program. If you could be told what you can see or read, then it follows that you could be told what to say or think. Defend your constitutionally protected rights. No one else will do it for you.

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that the show is over and we have jointly exercised our constitutional rights, we would like to leave you with one very important thought. Sometime in the future, you may have the opportunity to serve as a juror in a censorship case or a so-called obscenity case. It would be wise to remember that the same people who would stop you from listening to Boards of Canada may be back next year to complain about a book or even a TV program. If you could be told what you can see or read, then it follows that you could be told what to say or think. Defend your constitutionally protected rights. No one else will do it for you. Thank you.

proud to be British. This makes me proud to be British. This makes me proud to be British. This makes me proud to be British. This makes me proud to be British. This makes me proud to be British. This makes me proud to be British. This makes me proud to be British. This makes me proud to be British. This makes me proud to be British. This makes me proud to be British. This makes me proud to be British. This makes me proud to be British. This makes me proud to be British. This makes me proud.

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that the show is over and we have jointly exercised our constitutional rights, we would like to leave you with one very important thought. Sometime in the future, you may have the opportunity to serve as a juror in a censorship case or a so-called obscenity case. It would be wise to remember that the same people who would stop you from listening to Boards of Canada may be back next year to complain about a book or even a TV program. If you could be told what you can see or read, then it follows that you could be told what to say or think. Defend your constitutionally protected rights. No one else will do it for you.

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Now that the show is over and we have jointly exercised our constitutional rights, we would like to leave you with one very important thought. Sometime in the future, you may have the opportunity to serve as a juror in a censorship case or a so-called obscenity case. It would be wise to remember that the same people who would stop you from listening to Boards of Canada may be back next year to complain about a book or even a TV program. If you could be told what you can see or read, then it follows that you can be told what to say or think. Defend your constitutionally protected rights. No one else will do it for you.

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1: It's like crossing into the looking glass. Wonderland. 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
2: I'd have to have
1: right.
2: That. Because I never felt comfortable being poor. 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
1: Believe me.
2: But it's still a thing. It's a small thing. But you absorb it, you take it. But it's still a thing. It's a small thing. But you absorb it. Peppa La Beja. Peppa La Beja. Give her some work. Liz Taylor is famous.
3: No, you have to make room for Peppa La Beja. Peppa La Beja.
4: Peppa
3: La Beja. 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
2: pretty.
3: Some
2: work. Liz Taylor is famous.
3: No, you have to make room for
0: Peppa. Can pass the untrained eye, or even the trained eye, and not give away the fact that you're gay.

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strange.

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I'm trying to dance. How are you? I'm good. Thanks. How are you? I'm trying to dance. Thanks. Excuse me. Pardon me. I'm trying to dance. I'm trying to dance. I'm trying to dance.

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Thank you. I'm trying to dance. I'm trying to dance. I'm trying to dance. How are you? I'm trying to dance. I'm trying to dance.

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I'm good. How are you? I'm trying to dance. Excuse me. Thank you. I'm trying to dance. I'm trying to dance. Thanks. I'm good. Thanks. I'm trying to dance. Excuse me. Excuse me. Pardon me. Thank you. How are you? I'm trying to dance. I'm trying to dance. Thank you. I'm trying to dance. I'm trying to dance.

trying to dance.

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0: no one's tuned in yet, because I told you to tune in 32 minutes, and this is not 32 minutes later.
1: Why 32 minutes?
0: Because I posted a story on my Instagram.
1: Yeah.
0: Like, oh, don't make me do math. I've been in it.
1: Yeah, like, I can do math. Like.
0: Okay, no, that was like, okay, so 17 minutes ago, I told people to tune in 32 minutes, so at 5.
1: Yeah.
0: But it's not 5, but we're live anyway.
1: So, in other words, 15 minutes from now.
0: Yeah, 15 minutes from now we'll have... So, for 15 minutes, we can do whatever we want.
1: Bark.
0: Oh, dear. Oh, God. No, this we don't have a radio show name.
1: I don't think we've ever done it. Us.
0: No,
1: because I was there for the karaoke Giant FM.
0: That was fun, yeah.
1: I saw videos from that, that was good.
0: Oh, dear. God.
1: That was it, though. You never came on a baby station.
0: Yeah, I wonder why. There was also a scene call.
1: Scene call?
0: Scene call week for Giant FM. Damn, that was bad memories. Sorry.
1: You like stumbled me.
0: Yeah, but that.
1: Wait. Oh, the emo one.
0: Yeah.
1: Because my emo stuff was because I was an emo.
0: Yeah.
1: Clearly, and my emo stuff is so different to like their emo stuff.
0: Yeah.
1: Because theirs was like XXXTentacion. It wasn't actually. Yeah. That's just the type of thing it is in my head.
0: Oh dear.
1: Anyway. Same sort of thing.
0: Enough about that. We're gonna play some. It's before 7 p.m. so I have to be on my best behavior in case Mr. President Rory is listening. Rory, if you're listening, I miss you. I love you, Rory. It's been a while. It hasn't been a while. It's been like a couple days.
1: They?
0: Oh, this is our soundboard.
1: What are they?
0: So we've got Ben. I'll show you this when we're not on mic.
1: Yeah.
0: But we're gonna play. Which one do you want? I
1: don't know.
0: Yeah, no, but which name looks coolest?
1: Sarnies, because I love sandwiches.
0: Okay, we'll do that. Here's Sarnies by Angine de Poitrine. Enjoy! Bye-bye!

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1: We bought all the licenses for all the songs.
0: Has stopped, and we didn't pirate them at all. Has stopped working. Give us a moment.
1: Who pays for the streaming service?
0: Well, as a radio, we do, of course.
1: Okay.
0: So there's the media committee funding thing.
1: Okay.
0: And people apply for funding for stuff there, and it always gets approved all the time, so stuff can run.
1: Got you.
0: I'm not part of the committee.
1: Are you not?
0: I'm retired officially.
1: But...
0: Yeah, it's awful. It's awful.
1: Hi, Roy.
0: Hello, Roy.
1: Wait, so who's on the committee? So Rory's on the committee now.
0: Rory's on committee. I've been trying to get Tom to get on committee. Oh, your mic isn't even on. My bad.
1: Silenced me.
0: My bad. Okay. My bad.
1: Let me look at the Discord.
0: Oh. Okay. Honestly, good that we have technical. We came in early because we can have technical. Yeah. We can restart the PC.
1: I haven't seen this in a while. It's really cute. I like this one.
0: Yeah, that one's cool.
1: Do you know the
0: Yeah. No, I did training for them. It was fun.
1: Cute.
0: Okay, we're going to have to restart. But I'm sorry, Poppy. We're going to have to restart the PC. We're going to have to...
1: What do I have to... It's just on there. Can we get League on this?
0: No. Rory would... Okay, we're off mic. I think... No, we're still on mic. It's still being broadcast right now.
1: How does this work?
0: I don't know.
1: Okay.
0: Oh, no, actually, I do know. So this is the broadcasting machine. The PC connects into this. So even while the PC's off, this is still on because these are sound lines which get transferred into that.
1: Yeah.
0: So this interface is separate from the PC.
1: Cool.
0: So the stream deck goes down, but the lights stay on.
1: Cool.
0: I think that's how it works.
1: If you press them now, would they work?
0: No, because it's PC. The Stream Deck is PC.
1: Yeah, it's just it's got like. You
0: which
1: know
0: one? Which one do you want to know first?
1: I want to know what the identical ones are.
0: Oh, that's Ben.
1: Yeah. Okay. Follow up.
0: Okay.
1: It's Ben.
0: Talking Ben. You don't know Talking Ben.
1: Oh, the dog.
0: Yeah.
1: Yeah. Oh, sorry. It just doesn't look. Oh God. It's like the Ben drowns Talking
0: Ben.
1: Yeah.
0: No, because we've got text covering his eyes.
1: Like the alien.
0: Oh dear. Oh my God!
1: Happy!
0: Okay, can we?
1: You know, is Animals by Maroon 5 vindication enough? Because I can't stop thinking about it.
0: If you really want to play,
1: I don't, because it's bad. But it's so. Because I'm praying on
0: you tonight. Okay,
1: so
0: we know.
1: Good.
0: Tom, and Sam are tuned in. Hi, Tom. Hi, Sam.
1: Hello.
0: How are you? We're trying to figure out the PC because it's.
1: It will work. Trust.
0: We might have to do. Okay.
1: CMD.exe task.
0: We're gonna. Okay. One second. Task manager. Hello?
1: We're doing some real computer stuff.
0: Yeah.
1: There's multiple instances of Spotify. That's bad.
0: No, that's normal with slopware. Slopware like Spotify. Which
1: sure, would you run this on Linux if you had your way?
0: It is run on Linux.
1: Oh.
0: The back end is all Linux. You can make fun of Linux as much as you want, but Linux holds the world together.
1: Well, I remember when
0: Trains Linux. Planes Linux, servers Linux, Minecraft servers, the ones you play on Linux, League of Legends servers, Linux.
1: League of Legends servers aren't good.
0: True.
1: Like.
0: Oh my God, this is really bad.
1: This is Linux's fault.
0: No, because Spotify uses Windows.
1: What uses Windows?
0: Oh no. Okay.
1: What does Discord use? Because that's the last bastion. Discord's working. Are we allowed to? Is that fine?
0: Okay, so we can play the first. While we fix the PC,
1: account,
0: while we fix the PC, We'll play you some sound effects just to get you in the mood. So
1: do we get to hear them?
0: This is really hard to explain for you because you haven't seen this before, but yeah, we'll do that one.

0: Oh, for whenever, for yeah. whenever you say hard to explain.
1: Just yeah. So this thing looks fried.
0: Nothing went wrong with the music streaming service. There's two over there now. Do you want to just use YouTube? Is that fine?
1: Yeah, I think.
0: Do they have YouTube Premium?
1: No. No.
0: Should we just scream over some ads?
1: Ah! Shimona.
0: Cause I'm praying on you tonight.
1: I should phone Rory at work and be like, yo, the PC broken. Yo, the PC broken.
0: Come here, fix it.
1: Come here, fix it. Well, he's doing a radio internship. Whatever.
0: Oh, instead of background, can we watch Jasmine Hotel?
1: No. Okay. No.
0: Scary.
1: True. We'll just do the half an hour live performance. Where is... Okay. I'm going to turn this off in case there's illegitimate advertisements on our radio show.
0: There won't be. I'll be a pure of heart.
1: Yeah, I'll see you in a bit.
0: And I haven't seen that on YouTube in so long. Oh.
1: Okay, so... Blah, la, la, la, la, la, la, la, la. Okay. Enjoy. Enjoy. Bye-bye.

0: I'm so sorry. I'm so sorry. You know what? We're just going to skip to the next song.
1: There will be an ad.
0: Okay, yeah. Okay, so, one sec. I'm getting quite good at this.
1: At any point, do you have to state what the theme is?
0: No.
1: Okay.
0: No, you don't have to.
1: So it's like...
0: No, so I've done Shout Out Week.
1: Yeah.
0: And I didn't officially state what that was, but Tom knows.
1: But you do it every week. You do, like, hella shout out.
0: Oh, we're thinking of a different type of shout out.
1: Oh.
0: I'll tell you in a bit. Okay. Here's Ignorance by Paramore.
1: It's really good. I love this song.
0: Bye-bye.

0: Okay, we're fine.
1: Can we play this, the oh, music that
0: yeah.
1: I wanted to?
0: Yeah. Okay, don't worry.
1: So Baby Station, which was my radio show, used this. And if you know what it's from, you're a real one.
0: Yeah, yeah.
1: If you don't.
0: We've all been there.
1: Did you ever play it?
0: No.
1: No, because I remember, because I, embarrassingly so, of the game in question, I know...
0: Like, yeah.
1: A complete walkthrough for that game.
0: Yep, no, I remember.
1: On TV.
0: Yep, we'll do that.
1: Oh, it's such a banger. It's so good. It's really good.
0: Okay.
1: It at least, like, gets you in the mood.
0: Yep. Oh dear. Shout out. This is, we should come up with a name for the show quickly.
1: This show? Radio Kingdom.
0: Oh no.
1: What do we do? We watch Project Hail Mary. Would you like a Project Hail Mary theme for us?
0: That could be funny.
1: We play League of Legends together.
0: No, that's
1: we
0: a bad joke.
1: Do a bot lane.
0: Do a bot lane's a good one. Do a bot lane FM.
1: I kind of love that.
0: That's good. That's really good.
1: It's really cool.
0: Okay. For those of you who don't know what League of Legends is, it's rather hard to explain. Sorry, I had to get that joke out properly. Anyway.
1: Can you explain it?
0: No.
1: It's too hard?
0: Yeah, it's too hard.
1: It's too hard to what?
0: Okay. Anyway, so next up, we've got one of my personal favourites. We've got Cry For Me by Magdalena Bay. And Tom and Rory can tell you oh so much about how I love Magdalena Bay. Did you know I got tickets to see them?
1: What?
0: Whoa! It's incredible.
1: What?
0: Yeah. When? Little known fact, in February.
1: We're in July.
0: Yeah. Yeah.
1: Missed it.
0: Yeah, no, I missed it.
1: That's horrible.
0: It's awful.
1: That's an ABC definitely.
0: Yeah. Hashtag.
1: Hashtag
0: Heimerdinger. Greetings, everybody.
1: Hashtag the dinger.
0: Yep. Let's go. So here's Cry For Me by Magdalena Bay. Enjoy. How comforting that people like you never. Not that one.

0: Hello.
1: That was Cry For Me by Magdalena Vay again.
0: By Iron Mouse and the other guy.
1: Yeah, we don't talk about that one. We were just talking, what were we talking about?
0: You won't let me play a Mori Calliope song.
1: Yeah. We have standards in this bot lane duo.
0: Wait, who are we playing right now?
1: I don't know.
0: We've been playing a lot of Zyra Khan and that's really fun.
1: It's been funny. But, ow! I just hit myself with the mic. No one saw that.
0: Kaiser Buffs! What support goes with Kaiser?
1: Nautilus.
0: I'm not playing Nautilus.
1: Good.
0: Who next?
1: Pike.
0: I'll learn Pike. He's fit. You know what I'm saying? Like,
1: okay, we'll get back to this. We were talking about new inventions, weren't we? We just love Grok and we love ChatGPT.
0: They're my favorite.
1: And we love Claude. I love the plagiarism machine so much.
0: Oh, yeah, because it's in Genshin Impact. So yeah. We play Genshin Impact because we're actual losers.
1: I hit myself with the mic again. God. Yeah, no, I haven't touched Genshin in so long, actually.
0: That's not true. That's
1: shush,
0: not true.
1: Shush.
0: I watched you do your dailies, like, yesterday or the day before?
1: No, I haven't actually played in, like, 4 weeks.
0: That's not true. You have it on your phone. That's
1: yeah,
0: how,
1: okay.
0: That's how
1: we're cutting the mics. Next up is...
0: No, I don't have a family because they're great.
1: Enjoy, bye-bye.

0: Can we put the meat and friends music on? Talking music, please.
1: We can. Where is it?
0: Scroll down.
1: Sorry,
0: it's
1: I just
0: the
1: added
0: one in like Polish there.
1: Yeah, okay.
0: I think it's Polish. I don't really know.
1: Yeah, we can play that for now. Okay. Okay.
0: Really,
1: sorry. I was adding a whole bunch of stuff to the streaming service, like quick play. Just to make things more convenient. But yeah, no. This is a big week for me. It's a big week for all the Strokers. Friday, it's coming out. The new Strokes album. I'm so excited. And apparently, I'm supposed to have my record by now, but they're just not. We've been waiting for packages for
0: We've been in hell.
1: 2 days straight. We've just been.
0: Because you can't leave to go play League of Legends.
1: Yeah.
0: You have to just sit there waiting.
1: You have to sit
0: it's
1: there
0: miserable.
1: And socialize with your housemates.
0: The company's great, but. Yeah. Like.
1: No, it's. Oh, God. I'm waiting for some clothes from Carhartt because I'm pretentious, and the new Strokes album, which some people already have, and I emailed them being like, yo, Julian, where is it? And I still don't have it.
0: Did Julian air you?
1: Yeah, well, he's done that a couple times before.
0: That's mad embarrassing.
1: No. During the Strokes concert in Hong Kong, which is what I was talking about a couple... I get the album early on Spotify on my phone because my phone is linked to Hong Kong and it releases 7 hours early. Yippee! Yippee, yippee, yippee, yippee.
0: How are you going to make this 7 hours worth?
1: I'm going to listen to it 7 hours straight.
0: You can listen to it now.
1: No, because it's not out yet. Well, if I had
0: the record like...
1: If I had the record, like so many other people in America, it's favoritism. Anyway.
0: I hate those guys.
1: We're not allowed to say that. Ofcom's coming through.
0: Oh, really? Oh,
1: yeah.
0: Sorry. I really like it.
1: That being said,
0: I can't get the words out.
1: We're waiting for packages. Perhaps we shouldn't have gone shopping so many times. So here's going shopping.
0: What's that a reference to?
1: Yeah. That's a reference to the next song.
0: That's a reference to Meat and Friends Kingdom.
1: Yeah. We've been talking for 2 minutes.
0: What? Really? It feels like 30 seconds.
1: No, the talk segments go on for a while because it's fun.
0: We've only been doing this officially for 17 minutes.
1: Yeah, no,
0: so
1: never mind the PC being broken. Okay, anyway, nice. We're going shopping. Enjoy, see ya, bye-bye.

0: I like that song.
1: Thank you. I like that one too. Yeah, no, this is really tragic news. We've actually heard that Walton Goggins has been shot. He wasn't at a university like someone else, but sources tell me he's stable.
0: Just
1: thank
0: my
1: God.
0: Just
1: well, I so okay. My bad for doing the talk segments.
0: No, I'm I'm happy to sit here listening. Yeah, or should you just say no? I'm joking.
1: Oh dear.
0: Yeah.
1: The strokes were up to no good.
0: And that's a good one.
1: Yep.
0: Talk section really short this time.
1: Should we just...
0: I like that song. Is that the only one off the album that's...
1: No. Out? There's another one, and it's really controversial because it's got so much auto-tune.
0: That's cool, though.
1: I like it. It sounds weird and funky, but because it's not Is This It, again... people are really annoyed.
0: Can we play it? Because I want to listen to it.
1: Yeah, well,
0: I want to form my own opinion.
1: We can do that later. Somewhere. But oh my God, Strokes fans. No one hates the Strokes more than Strokes fans.
0: I'm a Strokes
1: real. Anyway, we've been up to no good in this talking segment.
0: I like this song.
1: As I do all the talking, and I never let anyone
0: That's
1: else talk.
0: That's not true.
1: It's true.
0: I didn't mean it, and I'm really
1: it's
0: sorry.
1: True. It's true. It's
0: well,
1: true.
0: Well, it's because you're the main character. You're the ADC.
1: Oh, it's true, yeah. Hashtag bot differential. Anyway, up to no good by the Hoosiers. Enjoy. Cool. Bye-bye.

0: Hi, Rory. Just want to... Hi, I didn't know you were listening, but also just wanted to let you know. Yeah, the music that sometimes plays while we're talking is intentional.
1: And if you recognize it, you're a real one.
0: If you recognize it, you're real.
1: If you recognize it, my Instagram is... forgot. I hit me.
0: Oh, dear. Anyway, that was Up to No Good by The Hoosiers. Do you want to talk about that song for a bit?
1: I don't know anything about it. I just like the music.
0: Yeah, you know what? Fair enough.
1: But I only like it because it's okay.
0: Yeah.
1: It's okay, Slop.
0: It's okay, Slop. No, Rory, I logged into Quality Slop for the first time in months. Oh my... I forgot how funny this website is. It's so good.
1: I don't really like the Expedition 33.
0: Yeah, what should we do with the web domain for the rest of the year? Because I got a year of it. We could just keep it up and do...
1: You keep doing reviews.
0: I could. Well, I haven't done a review. No one's done a review in so long.
1: Well, you have an album coming out this week.
0: True! Rory.
1: Rory, my lovely, we can do a review of The Strokes.
0: Well, I will have listened to it. So I won't be going in blind, but I do want to review it. It would be fun. Let me know. Anyway, hope work is going
1: really
0: well.
1: If you were really about the Quality Slop,
0: yeah,
1: you would.
0: Well, okay, he's actually.
1: You would do a blind.
0: He's actually like. So the thing is, he's actually got an internship and he's getting paid.
1: Who? Oh, Rory.
0: Yeah, he goes in the morning. He's doing stuff and he has to pay taxes and he has to
1: see geese.
0: Yeah, he has to see geese. No, we tried to go see geese and it didn't go well. Rory and I have horrible luck trying to get concert tickets for some reason.
1: You had like the best luck ever with the thing in...
0: With Mac DeMarco, yeah. But no, we tried to see Masayoshi Takanaka in March. Rory and I... Well, Rory was on like 3 pre-sales. I was on like 1 like live sale.
1: Yeah.
0: We missed all of them. We missed all of them. It was great. But no, we're seeing Takanaka. August 7th. That's soon, actually.
1: That's really soon.
0: I'm really excited. That is 2 Fridays to... Oh my god! We get to see the goat. Anyway, I was alluding to it earlier. We were alluding to it earlier. Here's Texas by Geese, which was sloppiest pick of the year. I've also just gotten a word from our sponsors.
1: No, we're not called that.
0: We're called 67 FM now.
1: I'm doing this an actual child.
0: My bad.
1: Disgusting.
0: My bad.
1: You disgust me.
0: Emoji! Keep emoji? Typing to find an emoji. Imagine a world inside your phone. Sorry.
1: You don't speak like this normally. It's like you forget on the radio and you become 10 times sloppier.
0: Yeah, no, I do have a radio voice and a radio personality.
1: Oh, it wasn't even that. It was a radio personality.
0: My radio alter comes out.
1: Because I spent maybe 12 hours straight with you waiting for stuff yesterday and it wasn't like this.
0: Well, to be fair, like the waiting also made me like miserable.
1: The waiting was miserable.
0: And the fact that I had to go to London today.
1: But we had really good pizza.
0: Yeah, pizza was good.
1: And we could have really good pizza again.
0: Well, we're cooking spaghetti today. Anyway, here's taxes. Bye, geese. Enjoy. Cool. Bye-bye.

0: Yep, hello, that was Texas. Cool, which, of course, as 67FM, we don't pay. Yep.
1: Officially, we're Bot Duo Limited.
0: Bot Duo FM.
1: FM Limited.
0: Yep. What else?
1: They pay taxes. And we are they.
0: Yeah. Because we're two people.
1: We're not 6-7. I refuse.
0: Oh, dear. To be fair, if you divide 12 by 6... Two. No, by 2, you get 6. And your birthday's on the 7th. And
1: it isn't.
0: We're not doing this again.
1: You see my ID.
0: You have a fake ID.
1: I don't have a fake ID, by the way.
0: Oh. My bad.
1: I don't have a fake ID. And I don't have anything to do with false or doctor documents.
0: My bad. My bad. Anyway, we were talking about this one earlier. The controversial one. This one goes out for you, Rory. I know you love this one so much.
1: Does he? Does he actually? Are you joking?
0: I might be joking.
1: Why doesn't he like it? What's his problem?
0: Well, Rory, like many people, thinks... Like, I do kind of see the point. Many people dislike the excessive use of autotune. And, well, after you've heard it, we can have a civilized discussion.
1: We can opinion slop.
0: Yeah, we can opinion slop. That's good.
1: Yeah.
0: You get it now.
1: Yeah.
0: Okay, right. See you in a bit. Bye-bye.

0: Hello.
1: Hello. Hello.
0: Hello. I really like that one.
1: I didn't.
0: Yeah.
1: I really didn't. And I was really vocal about how much I didn't like it.
0: Yeah,
1: it was an insult to art. It was an insult to me.
0: Yeah, and you really hated how much auto-tune they used, I assume.
1: That
0: and
1: was the one bit I liked.
0: And and they should just go make Room on Fire again.
1: I don't know that one.
0: That one's the one with 5 seconds of silence before each song.
1: I thought it was the whole album.
0: Yeah, well, it is the whole album.
1: Oh, is Room on Fire the album?
0: Yeah.
1: Okay.
0: Yeah. No. It's really bad.
1: This room's really hot. It's like it's on fire.
0: The room is on fire as she's fixing her hair. Yep.
1: We are the she's.
0: Yep.
1: And
0: yep.
1: We are fixing their hair.
0: Yep. God, it is way too hot in here, though.
1: It is.
0: Rory, you need to tear the...
1: Sort it out.
0: You need to tear the building down and rebuild it next year. Or at least add air conditioning. Also, I still don't know why there's a frog here.
1: I like him.
0: Same. If you know about the frog, let us know. But I don't know why he's here.
1: Oh, or are she. They off the record?
0: Yeah.
1: It looks really cool. I put Overwatch slop on it.
0: Real. No, I was the one who printed them all.
1: My guy.
0: So I have a limited edition brown one.
1: You got the brown.
0: Yeah, I got. Well, there was only one brown paper, so that one was mine.
1: I don't have one.
0: Do you want the brown one?
1: No, all right, thank you. Any other color, maybe.
0: Maybe.
1: Everyone did such a good job. These are really cool.
0: I love it. Oh gosh, should we play more music again?
1: Yeah.
0: So we were watching Project Hail Mary last night. Shout out.
1: It's so good.
0: Yo, Adrian.
1: My hope core movie.
0: Yo, Adrian. Sorry. it's all I was doing.
1: And then it came true.
0: Oh my god, it was so good.
1: I was like having to hold back the whole time, being like, just you wait.
0: You wait. Have you seen any of the Rocky movies?
1: No.
0: You might have to see them for context now.
1: I get the gist. Well, I get what you're referencing.
0: You need to say, yo, Adrian.
1: No, I don't want to. I'm fine.
0: Oh.
1: Okay, I'll do it.
0: Okay, cool. Anyway, I guess people not seeing Rocky is a sign of the times because we don't live in the 70s. Or was it the 80s? I don't know when it came out. Who knows? Anyway.
1: My mum saw Harry Styles.
0: No way!
1: Yeah, because my mum has like a parasocial familial connection.
0: That's kind of awesome.
1: She kind of thinks that Harry Styles is her son. He looks a lot like my uncle.
0: Okay. We're going to unpack this off of the mic. Little German boy, what do you think?
2: Yippee!
0: Sounds right. Okay.
1: I didn't. What did you say?
0: I'll play it again when mic's off. But no, this is... It's the song from the movie.
1: Oh, yay.
0: Okay. Bye-bye. See you in a bit.
2: Yippee!

0: I like that kid.
1: Nice. Grietzivol.
0: That sounds really good. I haven't actually listened to it in full before.
1: Yeah, no. It's the one from the movie.
0: What movie?
1: Ready Player One.
0: Have you seen it?
1: Yeah.
0: I've read it. I haven't watched it.
1: I read it in German.
0: That's way funnier.
1: Yeah. No, hashtag throwback. Like that Balatro Joker. Sorry,
0: what
1: I just.
0: What does
1: throwback do? So every time you skip a blind, you get 0.25% multiplicative malt. So times malt.
0: I don't like
1: malt.
0: Him.
1: I love throwback. It's my goat.
0: No. Wait.
1: What's your favorite Balatro Joker now?
0: I don't know if I have it unlocked, but it's. can I have a list?
1: Yeah.
0: I can't remember. I haven't touched Balatro.
1: Yeah. So we've got a question for the day. This is a Dale FM weeks 1 and 2 reference where we did this bit. Question of the day is, what is your favorite Balatro Joker? I'm the Joker,
0: mine
1: baby.
0: Mine is.
1: Mine's. What? Throwback. Yeah, I forgot.
0: I think mine's DNA.
1: DNA is quite good.
0: I love DNA.
1: Yeah. Well, it's also your degree.
0: Don't remind me.
1: Sorry.
0: I also love Hologram.
1: Hologram's quite good. I like Hologram.
0: There's another one I really like. There's another one.
1: Oh,
0: I'm
1: I do quite like Lucky Cat.
0: Yeah. I don't know what I meant by that, but yeah.
1: Or Bloodstone. Bloodstone's quite
0: Bloodstone's
1: good. Bloodstone,
0: great.
1: Lucky Cat, Blueprint. I'm gonna get a Blueprint tattoo with my brother, and he's gonna get Brainstorm. I don't know if he's tuned in right now. He should be. If not, he's a fake one.
0: I really love that joke.
1: Burnt Joker's a good one.
0: I love deck fixing cards.
1: Yeah, So my favorite is Baron Mime, two Blueprint.
0: Basic.
1: Yep.
0: Basic. Just basic.
1: No, it is throwback. I like throwback.
0: Throw it back.
1: If you like Stuntman, you're kind of weird.
0: I like Stuntman because I exclusively play in Plasma Deck now.
1: I mean, to be fair, it's fine, yeah, but it's like...
0: Oh, I love Invisible Joker. I forgot about that one.
1: Invisible Joker.
0: Joker.
1: Joker. Throw away your mask. Okay, anyway.
0: We're the Phantom Thieves, but
1: yep.
0: There's only two of us.
1: Yep. Which one of us is Ryuji? Which one of us is Ren?
0: Shit. No.
1: We almost did it!
0: Sorry.
1: We almost did it! Okay.
0: Well, when you ask me questions that difficult,
1: yeah, okay.
0: I think I'm the Ryuji.
1: Yeah, that's... Yeah, okay, we'll do
0: because
1: that.
0: Because... I swear, at inopportune times, and you're the strong silent type. And you wear fake glasses.
1: Yep, I do. Oh yeah, for those who haven't seen me in the past 2 minutes, I've been wearing fake glasses.
0: You got black hair now.
1: Yeah. And I'm going to take them off as soon as I get out the studio. And my wig.
0: You got a criminal record.
1: Yeah, it's true, actually.
0: And
1: I was really stupid. And I got the criminal record, but I can't...
0: You didn't get it stupidly.
1: No, well, I can't run from the urge to not pay my taxes.
0: Oh, I get it.
1: See, this is reference.
0: That's a reference. I really like this song.
1: Okay, do you want to talk about it?
0: It's the me song.
1: It's the you song. We'll play it.
0: It is me.
1: We'll do it.
0: I kin this song.
1: You kin this song.
0: What's your Genshin kin?
1: We're not doing this. Okay. It's the song. Bye-bye.

0: super, super.
1: Baby. You didn't hit. Sorry, I was trying to do the Wordle. That was stupid. By
2: underscores.
1: It was good. I liked that. Okay, I did like that. It was cool. I've been trying to get more into like the hyperpop stuff, but it's just okay. I love you, Freddie. I don't know if you're listening today, but when you recommended me Jane Remover, I had a massive headache and listening to that.
2: Jane Remover's so good.
1: I know, but I like. Oh my god, yeah. I felt so ill like listening to it.
2: Yeah, that's
1: because
2: right.
1: Like,
2: because you're transphobic.
1: We cannot say this, but for the record, I am not. No, it's just I got a massive headache from Jane Remover, and I haven't had the courage to revisit, but I will someday.
2: Can I play a Jane Remover song?
1: You can.
2: Well, we've got.
1: We've got. Okay, so you might have heard the first second of it.
2: I can't stop thinking about this song.
1: Yeah, no. So we're playing this because Poppy.
2: I can't stop thinking about
1: it. Go on.
2: Cause I'm praying on you tonight. I played it like for an hour straight at work.
1: That's real.
2: Like, over those Asda mics. Like,
1: that's real.
2: Yeah.
1: That's real. I have a funny story about this one. Yeah. So, in year five, which I don't know what that means for UK education system.
2: Year five? How old were you?
1: Like 11.
2: Year six.
1: Year six.
2: No, year seven.
1: That's funny. Anyway, so we had to do, because we had music class, right? And I was the new kid, and I barely spoke German when I moved back to Engelberg. Well, not back to Engelberg in Switzerland. And so I got assigned to the only other guy who spoke English in class, who was a weirdo.
2: Was he praying on you tonight?
1: We won't get into
2: okay.
1: that. No, his name was Kevin. That tells you all you need to know.
2: Yeah.
1: But our song that we did a presentation on was Animals by Maroon 5.
2: Really?
1: Yep.
2: That's amazing.
1: And part of the presentation was the music video was played. There's some real, like, year seven nonsense. Well, Jahr fünf in, like, actual, like, Swiss stuff.
2: Yeah.
1: But, so, when the music video was played, the teacher accidentally put on the explicit music video where someone gets hit by a car. And we just kind of sat there, and Kevin kept looking at me with a smug face going, "It's not our fault. She put the music video on. It's not our fault." And I could just hear. I had been at that school for 2 weeks at that point.
2: People's out the weird kid.
1: Yeah.
2: Yeah.
1: And then I was bullied for a year.
2: Aww.
1: Moving on.
2: They were praying on you today.
1: Shut up. Here's Animals by Maroon 5.
2: It's so good.
1: Enjoy. See you in a bit. Bye-bye.

0: so fire.
1: So fire. So fire. Like Ignite. From League of Legends. Anyway.
0: Like Brand.
1: Yeah.
0: Ew.
1: Yeah.
0: That's a pass.
1: We don't like Brand. Anyway.
0: Aatrox,
1: though. Hey. Oh, dear. So, because we're duo bot lane, and our top laners always suck, the next song is called How to Teleport.
0: That's really good.
1: So, what you want to do is you want to bind it to either your D or your F key in Champion Select, and then when you should be at a fight, you press it near the fight so you can teleport to the fight and actually participate in the game. Thank you very much.
0: Do you have flash bound to your F or your D?
1: F.
0: Yes, F for flash.
1: Yeah. No. Yeah, yeah.
0: Yeah.
1: No, people go D for dash, but it's not called dash,
0: it's
1: is it?
0: It's called flash.
1: Yeah. No. Faker has it on F, so it's the only correct one.
0: Well, Faker's a cop in ACAP, so.
1: Oh, true. I saw that.
0: You sent it to me.
1: Oh, I did, didn't I?
0: Yeah. It was like the only thing when the internet, nothing was working. Yeah,
1: Faker's part of the police, though.
0: The only thing I got was Faker is now becoming an honorary police role or
1: something. Oh, dear. Anyway, here's how to teleport.
0: And the remover.
1: Yep. Do you want to talk about it? This is your pick.
0: I like this song.
1: This is a good one, probably. Yep. I haven't listened to it yet.
0: Yeah, you might like it. You may not. Headache, headache, headache.
1: Headache, headache, headache. We'll see you in a bit. Bye-bye.

0: Oh, that was good. I like that. Hashtag review.
1: What kind of slop is it?
0: Hyper slop instead of hyper pop.
1: That's good. That's
0: thank
1: good.
0: You. Thank you. I thought about that for about 2 seconds before it left my mouth.
1: 2 seconds?
0: That's more than
1: to
0: a...
1: Do that, like...
0: Yeah, that, it like... That's more than I think about things usually. Sometimes I... Well, usually I just say things.
1: What do you think 2 seconds is?
0: That much.
1: That's longer.
0: Oh, my bad, my bad.
1: You think for ages, bro.
0: Maybe I do.
1: A thinker.
0: That's a great question. We'll get back to you on that.
1: What?
0: I'm doing a ChatGPT bit.
1: Oh.
0: Sorry.
1: Oh.
0: Oh. Oh.
1: Oh, that's not...
0: Oh, my bad.
1: I want
0: to... It's fine. Anyway... Next up, we've got some Claro. Hashtag awesome. We've got Amoeba because we watched... I almost said Ready Player One. Project Hail Mary last night.
1: Yeah. There's an Amoeba in that.
0: There's Tau Amoeba.
1: Yeah.
0: Like...
1: Why are they called Amoeba? Why are they called that?
0: You're the microbiologist here.
1: I'm not a microbiologist. It's a waste of time.
0: My bad. I don't know what an amoeba is. I genuinely don't know. That's why I looked to you. Like, I think they're small.
1: I don't think I know either.
0: Are they small cells? This is our.
1: They are.
0: They're next.
1: They're like a type of thing.
0: Yeah, they're a type of thing. This is our next question.
1: I do humans.
0: My bad. Speaking of humans,
1: we'll find out.
0: Humans make music. Here's Amoeba by Clara.
1: Yeah, that was a good one.

0: Nagellaria fowleri is known as the brain-eating amoeba. It lives in warm freshwater, such as lakes, rivers, and hot springs. If contaminated water is forced into the nose, the amoeba can travel to the brain and cause a rare but devastating, usually fatal infection known as primary amoebotic meningoencephalitis, or PAM. That's it.
1: Those who know, still water. Sorry, you're speaking French to me. Anyway.
0: We need to get a train.
1: Here's agitation tropicale.
0: That was really bad.
1: What?
0: That was really bad for us.
1: The bit?
0: Yeah, it's really bad.
1: Yeah, okay.
0: At least we know what amoeba is. We're gonna, it's just a thing.
1: We're going to play this quickly. Actually, I might just look for a shorter one. We're going to play La Lune instead because it's shorter.
0: Can we just leave it playing?
1: No, because we need to shut down the studio properly.
0: Oh, I see.
1: Because no one else is coming on. Anyway, this has been Duo Botley.
0: It's way better than 6-7.
1: Yeah, it is way better than 6-7.
0: Exactly.
1: We hope you've enjoyed the show. And we might be back. We'll see. Anyway.
0: Year-long beef again.
1: Yeah.
0: Sucks.
1: Oh, no. Those who know. Anyway. See you in a bit. Bye-bye.

We just wanted to say goodbye quickly. Goodbye. One more time. But not like that Daft Punk song. But yeah, I've closed... I'm closing the PC. Goodbye. See you... Whatever. My bad. This is officially signing off. We need to go get our train. Bye-bye.

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A nigga got things to do. Fuck around, get got no talk from me to you. Said I got things to do, and one of them waxing you, take off the frown. 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Vicky Park Fanfare, August 97.

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A nigga got things to do, fuck around, get got no talk from me to you. I said I got things to do, and one of them waxing you, take off the frown. 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

God, man, know what I'm saying. 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Some live by the law. Some

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With a buckle in my left, got hitters on deck. 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

0: over the previous night's events. Dean went to the closet to get the troll. There wasn't a troll in there. But a very scared 8-year-old girl. I know. I sound capable of boring Satan into suicide. It's the drugs. Trust me. It seemed like a good idea for all intensive purposes. But not for some other purposes that aren't so intensive.
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And

0: Girl, we might as well see what's up with these niggas.
1: Hello?
0: Hello?
1: Yeah, what's... Oh, what's up? Hey. Yo, this 2020. Hey, Chris.
2: Oh, okay. Yeah.
1: So what's up, man? Y'all gonna come through or not?
0: Yeah, we coming through there.
1: All right, that's so bad. Let me go and tell you how to get here. You ready?
0: Yeah.
1: Okay, you go. Let me let Chris tell you, man. Hold on.
0: All right.
2: Hello?
0: Yeah.
2: Yeah, okay. You gone. 85 South.
0: Okay.
2: You're gonna get off on Old National Highway.
0: Uh-huh.
2: And make a left.
0: It's
2: gonna come all the way down till you get to Creel Road. And make a right on Creel.
0: Okay.
2: And you just gonna keep coming down. You're gonna see this big ass white mansion on the right hand side.
0: What?
2: Hell yeah, it's gonna be a convertible Jag in the driveway.
0: What?
2: Range Rover all black.
1: Oh.
2: Hell yeah.
0: Shit.
2: We like right next door and shit in this HUD house, man. Yeah, the door kind of fucked up, so you're gonna have to climb through the window. Is that cool?
0: What the fuck? Hell no, nigga.

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I know it's late. Been doing things I shouldn't be doing. So, I'm on the strip. Listen, this is fun and all. And I know I shouldn't be asking so early on. Like, you can't talk crazy to people you don't know, right? Pick up. Remember, you're the one who stood me up outside of Nike Town, okay? And somebody that's going to defend their girl, so, yeah, what's it going to be?

celebrate Euroraf's 50th anniversary with us on Saturday, the 23rd of May, with Off the Record at the Attenborough Centre for Creative Art. 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

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Line is always alive. My G's never die. 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

the show is over and we have jointly exercised our constitutional rights, we would like to leave you with one very important thought. Sometime in the future, you may have the opportunity to serve as a juror in a censorship case or a so-called obscenity case. It would be wise to remember that the same people who would stop you from listening to Boards of Canada may be back next year to complain about a book or even a TV program. If you could be told what you can see or read, then it follows that you could be told what to say or think. Defend your constitutionally protected rights. No one else will do it for you.

Oh, my God.

Thank you.

celebrate URF's 50th anniversary with us on Saturday, the 23rd of May, with Off the Record at the Attenborough Centre for Creative Art. 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

that the show is over and we have jointly exercised our constitutional rights, we would like to leave you with one very important thought. Sometime in the future, you may have the opportunity to serve as a juror in a censorship case or a so-called obscenity case. It would be wise to remember that the same people who would stop you from listening to Boards of Canada may be back next year to complain about a book or even a TV program. If you could be told what you can see or read, then it follows that you could be told what to say or think. Defend your constitutionally protected rights. No one else will do it for you.

I'm

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that the show is over and we have jointly exercised our constitutional rights, we would like to leave you with one very important thought. Sometime in the future, you may have the opportunity to serve as a juror in a censorship case or a so-called obscenity case. It would be wise to remember that the same people who would stop you from listening to Boards of Canada may be back next year to complain about a book or even a TV program. If you could be told what you can see or read, then it follows that you could be

Oh.

I'm sorry.

celebrate Euroraf's 50th anniversary with us on Saturday, the 23rd of May, with Off the Record at the Attenborough Centre for Creative Art. 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

This makes me proud to be British. This makes me proud to be British. This makes me proud to be British. This makes me proud to be British. This makes me proud to be British. This makes me proud to be British. This makes me proud to be British. This makes me proud to be British. This makes me proud to be British. This makes me proud to be British. This makes me proud to be British. This makes me proud to be British. This makes me proud to be British. This makes me proud to be British. This makes me proud to be British. This makes me proud to be British. This makes me proud to be British. This makes me proud to be British. This makes me proud to be British. This makes me proud to be British. This makes me proud to be British. This makes me proud to be British. This makes me proud to be British. This makes me proud to be British. This makes me proud to be British. This makes me proud to be British. This makes me proud to be British. This makes me proud to be British. This makes me proud to be British. This makes me proud to be British. This makes me proud to be British. This makes me proud to be British. This makes me proud to be British. This makes me proud to be British. This makes me proud to be British.
This makes me proud to be British. This makes me proud to be British. This makes me proud to be British. This makes me proud to be British. This makes me proud to be British. This makes me proud to be British. This makes me proud.

that the show is over and we have jointly exercised our constitutional rights, we would like to leave you with one very important thought. Sometime in the future, you may have the opportunity to serve as a juror in a censorship case or a so-called obscenity case. It would be wise to remember that the same people who would stop you from listening to Boards of Canada may be back next year to complain about a book or even a TV program. If you could be told what you can see or read, then it follows that you could be told what to say or think. Defend your constitutionally protected rights. No one else will do it for you. Thank you.

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I'm

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This makes me proud to be British. This makes me proud to be British. This makes me proud to be British. This makes me proud to be British. This makes me proud to be British. This makes me proud to be British. This makes me proud to be British. This makes me proud to be British. This makes me proud to be British. This makes me proud to be British. This makes me proud to be British. This makes me proud to be British. This makes me proud to be British. This makes me proud to be British. This makes me proud to be British. This makes me proud to be British. This makes me proud to be British. This makes me proud to be British. This makes me proud to be British. This makes me proud to be British. This makes me proud to be British. This makes me proud to be British. This makes me proud to be British. This makes me proud to be British. This makes me proud to be British. This makes me proud to be British. This makes me proud to be British. This makes me proud to be British. This makes me proud to be British. This makes me proud to be British. This makes me proud to be British. This makes me proud to be British. This makes me proud to be British. This makes me proud to be British. This makes me proud to be British.
This makes me proud to be British. This makes me proud to be British. This makes me proud to be British. This makes me proud to be British. This makes me proud to be British. This makes me proud to be British. This makes me proud to be British. This makes me proud to be British. This makes me proud to be British. This makes me proud to be British. This makes me proud to be British. This makes me proud to be British. This makes me proud to be British. This makes me proud to be British. This makes me proud to be British. This makes me proud to be British. This makes me proud to be British. This makes me proud to be British. This makes me proud to be British. This makes me proud to be British. This makes me proud to be British. This makes me proud to be British. This makes me proud to be British. This makes me proud to be British. This makes me proud to be British. This makes me proud to be British. This makes me proud to be British. This makes me proud to be British. This makes me proud to be British. This makes me proud to be British. This makes me proud to be British. This makes me proud to be British. This makes me proud to be British. This makes me proud to be British. This makes me proud to be British. This makes me proud to be British. This makes me proud to be British. This makes me proud to be British. This makes me proud to be British. This makes me proud to be British. This makes me proud to be British. This makes me proud to be British. This makes me proud to be British. This makes me proud to be British. This makes me proud to be British. This makes me proud to be British. This makes me proud to be British. This makes me proud to be British. This makes me proud to be British. This makes me proud to be British. This makes me proud to be British. This makes me proud to be British. This makes me proud to be British. This makes me proud to be British. This makes me proud to be British. This makes me proud to be British. This makes me proud to be British. This makes me proud to be British. This makes me proud to be British. This makes me proud to be British. This makes me proud to be British. This makes me proud to be British. This makes me proud to be British. This makes me proud to be British. This makes me proud to be British. This makes me proud